jamming with Tune Up, man. We'll hang out until 7 o'clock. So T.I. just announced a farewell Kill the King album, plus a tour coming with that. He'll have his sons on the tour, Damani and King. Matter of fact, speaking of T.I. tickets, you know I'm going to have some to give away. Here's Chris Brown, Bryson.

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2: Now keep in mind that I'm an artist and I'm sensitive about my shit. So y'all be nice about it. All right. Sisters, how y'all feel? Brothers, y'all all right? All right. 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

0: gotta get you a good parking spot for the game tonight at the LCA. What up, though? Tune up, man, till 7 o'clock. Hey, our Pistons and the Cavaliers game, too. Also, we got some birthdays. Dr. Michelle Leno and Brother Samuel Thomas. Enjoy your birthday. I'll see y'all tomorrow afternoon at 3. Go Pistons.
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2: 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You're looking at about a five-minute delay if you're on eastbound 94, going from Livernois Avenue to Mount Elliott Street. 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

Detroit, it's Mason. Big shout out to Romulus. 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
0: 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And Uncle Charlie Wilson is going to sing you a song. 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